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1: 93 CFPC. That was the newest from John Party Boots Off on a Friday morning. We've got Tim and the Glory Boys coming up. But first, we are going to take a look at the weather, see how the weekend's looking. That's up next.
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5: Sunshine today, a little windy, the high around 16. It'll be clear tonight. The wind's easing late this evening, but still chilly. A low of plus 3, except minus 1 in low-lying areas with patchy frost. Sunny tomorrow, 19, a mix of sun and cloud Sunday, and 17.
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0: 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We've got more music to come. 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

0: was the newest from Morgan Griffith's Just Being Me, 93 CFBC. Good morning. Happy Friday. It is Lexi hanging out with you, getting your morning started. I hope you are having a good day and that you've had a good week. We are almost to the end of it. So pat yourself on the back. You did it. You made it this far. Dallas Smith is coming up after we take a look at the weather up next.
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3: Sunshine today, a little windy, the high around 16. It'll be clear tonight. The wind's easing late this evening, but still chilly. A low of plus 3, except minus 1 in low-lying areas with patchy frost. Sunny tomorrow, 19. A mix of sun and cloud Sunday and 17.
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0: Jackson Dean, his newest Make a Liar, 93 CFBC. 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
4: Sunshine today, a little windy, the high around 16. It'll be clear tonight. The wind's easing late this evening, but still chilly. A low of plus 3, except minus 1 in low-lying areas with patchy frost. Sunny tomorrow, 19, a mix of sun and cloud Sunday and 17.
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0: Valley. I'm leaving you. 93 CFBC. Good morning to you. It's Lexi. I hope you are having a good Friday morning. I hope that you haven't had any issues with the June bugs yet, because yes, they are back out, in case you didn't know that. This is the time of year when I do not go out after dark. I will not go out after dark unless it's absolutely mandatory.
1: 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Wouldn't that be something? 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I'll see you this weekend for all the hits on the Country Top 40 with Fitz right here.
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3: Sunshine today, a little windy, the high around 16. It'll be clear tonight. The wind's easing late this evening, but still chilly. A low of plus 3, except minus 1 in low-lying areas with patchy frost. Sunny tomorrow, 19. A mix of sun and cloud Sunday and 17.
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0: FBC with Florida-Georgia line, and we are finally starting to get some promising weather over the last little bit. It actually finally is starting to feel a little bit like summer is on the way. We're going to take a look at the weather and see how the weekend's going to break down.
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2: 93 CFBC weather.
3: Sunshine today, a little windy, the high around 16. It'll be clear tonight. The wind's easing late this evening, but still chilly. A low of plus 3, except minus 1 in low-lying areas with patchy frost. Sunny tomorrow, 19, a mix of sun and cloud Sunday, and 17.
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0: What a good trio that is. Hardy, Eric Church, and Morgan Wallen of 93 CFBC with their track MacArthur. We are a few minutes away from 9 o'clock in the 90s at 9. So today's lineup, we have a lot of star female country artists. We've got Martina McBride, Faith Hill, Leanne Rimes, and more. So don't go anywhere.
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0: 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We will be back Monday with a brand new week full of 90s country tunes, at least in the morning, because we do this every weekday morning at 9 a.m. where we give you five of the greatest 90s country hits.
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0: 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Good morning, Lexi here with you for just a little longer. And do you ever struggle to make something like as good as somebody else? Like, especially your parents. Like, there's always that one thing that your parents make that you cannot recreate. For me, for some reason, it is my mom's pasta salad. She just uses that Kraft box of it, but she makes it, you know, her own specific way. And no matter how many times I try to replicate it, I never ever can. Hers tastes the same every time. Mine, never.
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3: Sunshine today, a little windy, the high around 16. It'll be clear tonight. The wind's easing late this evening, but still chilly. A low of +3, except -1 in low-lying areas with patchy frost. Sunny tomorrow, 19, a mix of sun and cloud Sunday, and 17.
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0: Bourbon, Morgan Griffiths, 93 CFPC. That is it for me for today and for this week. I am hitting the road and heading home. Dennis, of course, is coming up this afternoon to hang out with you some more. I will be back bright and early Monday morning to spend another week with you. I hope that your weekend is fun, filled with sunshine, fingers crossed for that, and that you have a safe and overall good one.
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3: Sunshine today, a little windy, the high around 16. It'll be clear tonight. The wind's easing late this evening, but still chilly. A low of plus 3, except minus 1 in low-lying areas with patchy frost. Sunny tomorrow, 19. A mix of sun and cloud Sunday and 17.
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0: What's up, y'all? It's Fitz from the Country Top 40 inviting you to hang with me this weekend as we find out if Luke Combs can lock down a third straight week at number one with Sleepless in a Hotel Room. Wouldn't that be something? Plus all the big hits, big stories, Memorial Day weekend, and the biggest stars in country music. 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I'll see you this weekend for all the hits on the Country Top 40 with Fitz right here.
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It's not just music. It was your country song. 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
2: Sunny today, northwest breeze gusting to 40 and a high of 16. Another frost advisory in effect for tonight. Clear and cold dropping to plus 3 to minus 1, bringing patchy frost. A sunny day tomorrow with a high of 19. Clear sky through the overnight and plus 1. Sun and cloud for Sunday and 17 showers on Monday.
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3: Sunny today, northwest breeze gusting to 40 and a high of 16. Another frost advisory in effect for tonight. Clear and cold dropping to plus 3 to minus 1, bringing patchy frost. A sunny day tomorrow with a high of 19. Clear sky through the overnight and plus 1. Sun and cloud for Sunday and 17 showers on Monday.
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Happy Friday to you. It's a good one. It's a great day to have a great day, as I always like to say, for sure. Lots of good things on the way for you. If you're looking for some fun for tomorrow, the St. John Alpines are going to be doing a doubleheader over at Memorial Field, and they're going to be taking on the PEI Islanders, which they are the national champions, so that's going to be a pretty good matchup for you for sure. First pitch goes up at 2 o'clock, and then the second game is going to start about half an hour after the first one finishes up. So bring your lawn chairs, your sunglasses, and get ready to cheer on St. John Alpines. And it's a really, really great way to waste the day. That's not a waste of the day. That's just good quality day right there. And it looks like the weather's going to be pretty decent as well. 17 and 19, respectively, for our weekend weather as well. On the way for you in just a moment's time, got Bailey Zimmerman coming up for you. Also, High Valley on the way for you. We are 93 CFBC. Happy Friday.

We're proud country fans. Woo! And we like it that way. Hell yeah! I'll turn it up. 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

0: Couple of good pals right there, Bailey Zimmerman, Luke Combs, Backup Plan 93 CFBC. Welcome to Friday. We also had Corey Kent, Brock Phillips. Lots of good tunes for you on the wave. Also, Kip Moore and High Valley on the wave for you right now.
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4: Sunny today, northwest breeze gusting to 40 and a high of 16. Another frost advisory in effect for tonight. Clear and cold dropping to plus 3 to minus 1, bringing patchy frost. A sunny day tomorrow with a high of 19. Clear sky through the overnight and plus 1. Sun and cloud for Sunday and 17 showers on Monday.
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0: Nate Holler and Danielle Towns, 93 CFBC. Are you a fan of baseball? I know so many people are. I mentioned earlier that the St. John Alpines are going to be playing Memorial Field tomorrow with a doubleheader. But if you would like to get down to the, Rogers Center so you can actually see the Blue Jays, looks like our friends at Explore NB just locked in a big three-year national partnership with the Toronto Blue Jays. And that means it's going to be so much easier for us to get there to the games. So Porter Airlines is going to be taking us directly from St. John to Pearson Airport and Billy Bishop. So book your tickets and get ready to cheer on the Blue Jays. And okay, Blue Jays, let's play ball, as the old commercial once said. On our way to three, we've got Jess Moskalu coming up, Kenny Chesney, and famous friends Chris Young, Kane Brown, 93 CFBC.
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Russell Dickerson, Happened to Me on 93CFBC. Josh Ross before that with Carter Faith also. Hey, you know what? Did you happen to see late night TV last night? Stephen Colbert signed off for the last time on CBS. And I've got a Friday thought for you, and it comes actually from Stephen Colbert. And it says this: you are the author of your own life. And the bad news is you're writing it on a typewriter, so you can't erase your mistakes. But the good news is you can always type a new line. You don't have to be the same person you were 5 minutes ago. I think that's pretty good. And Stephen Colbert, thanks for all the insight. Thanks for the laughs and the good times. And thanks for being real despite adversity. We are 93CFBC on the way for you. Taylor Swift, Zach McPhee. And next up, it's Out of Yours, Stephen Lee Olsen. Turn it up.

0: Jelly Roll, Heart of Stone on 93 CFBZ. Zach McPhee and Taylor Swift before that. Also, Stephen Lee Olsen. Coming up for you, we've got Megan Maroney and lots more after our weather details coming up next.
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3: Sunny today, northwest breeze gusting to 40 and a high of 16. Another frost advisory in effect for tonight. Clear and cold dropping to +3 to -1, bringing patchy frost. A sunny day tomorrow with a high of 19. Clear sky through the overnight and +1. Sun and cloud for Sunday and 17. Showers on Monday.
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0: Hey, let me ask you, how was your morning commute to work? Did you get to work okay? You know, thankfully, we don't live in an area like, California or Toronto. My dad lives about 45 minutes north of Toronto in Aurora, and he's got, you know, almost an hour commute every day. And I think that would get old after a while, don't you? Well, there's a guy in California that tried to beat the traffic. But there's rules and regulations in California and larger urban centers where if you're in a vehicle and you've got passengers that are commuting with you, you can use the commuter lane or what they call the HOV, the high occupancy vehicle lane. Well, it's bad news if you use it and it's just you in the vehicle. Well, this guy tried to beat the system. He found some junk in his car and he made himself a passenger. He turned his passenger seat into a passenger. He found a gray shirt. He slipped that over the seat. He found a high visibility vest. He put that on the seat. He found a helmet and some glasses and a respirator, and he put that all together to make it look like he had a fake passenger. Well, police saw him in the commuter lane, and well, they realized he did not have a person with him. So yeah, that's right. The lights flashed, pulled him over, cost him almost $500. So next time that you're going to be hitting the high occupancy lane or the commuter lane, make sure you either buy a mannequin or at least bring some real friends with you.
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0: Hardy and Eric Church, that's MacArthur, 93CFBC, John Morgan, Jason Aldean, and Evan Burrows back before that, along with Dylan Scott. On our way to the halfway mark of the hour, we've got Luke Bryan and Dallas Smith coming up after Florida-Georgia Line, round here, 93CFBC.
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0: Yeah, we've all been there. We've all had those feelings. Just don't want that night to end. We want it to go on and on and on. Yeah. Thinking back to when Jan and I were still first dating. Luke Bryan, 93 CFBC, Dallas Smith and Florida George Line before that. Josh Ross on the way for you. Also, a great track from Lainey Wilson on the way for you next up right here on 93 CFBC. First, our weather details. Then hang tight, honey.
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2: Sunny today, northwest breeze gusting to 40 and a high of 16. Another frost advisory in effect for tonight. Clear and cold dropping to plus 3 to minus 1, bringing patchy frost. A sunny day tomorrow with a high of 19. Clear sky through the overnight and plus 1. Sun and cloud for Sunday and 17 showers on Monday.
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0: Canadian boy right there, Josh Ross in 93 CFBC. Well, I'm wishing you a very good Friday for sure. And you know what, if you're one of these people like me that just kind of wanders around Costco while you're thinking about what your grocery order is, you know what, that's actually not so bad for you. It turns out that if your fitness plan involves kind of, you know, aimlessly wandering around a store while you're on a phone or thinking, there's a new study that's published that says walking around about 7,000 steps a day could actually cut your risk of dying early by up to about 50%. So researchers found that people that were hitting about 8,000 steps saw pretty much the same benefit. And interestingly enough, there doesn't seem to be much extra payoff once you get past 9,000 steps a day. So apparently you don't need to be a marathon runner. You just keep moving, take the dog out, park further away, or finally return that shopping cart instead of just leaving it beside your car. And turns out that that 7,000 steps, not so hard to get, but it'll pay off big time. On our way to the drive at 5, Zach Brown Band, Riley Green, JoJo Mason, and we're going to have a little bit of gold from Dierks Bentley on 93 CFBC.
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0: Jody Messina along with Cole Swindell. Great collaboration right there. Heads Carolina. 93 CFPC, Tim and the Glory Boys, Ella Langley's latest track, Be Her, as well. Hey, it is The Drive at 5 on our Friday. Probably heading home, thinking about supper, and you may be making your plans for tomorrow. There's all kinds of things that are happening. If you feel like a little bit of thrifting fun, well, Quispam Sis has their giant townwide yard sale getting underway tomorrow. And let's see here as well. Also, there's big townwide yard sale out in Grand Bay, Westfield, too. So they're heading into yard sale season as well. So go check it out. Just go for a drive, and there you go. You might actually be able to get your 7,000 steps in if you park far enough away. Then there you go. 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Don't we? It's Morgan Wallen.
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0: Drive at 593 CFBC, Tennille Arts. Also, before that, Dasha's Austin, Dan and Shay. Big one from them from a few years ago as well. Aaron Goodvin, just around the corner. Also, got your weather details. It looks like it's going to be pretty decent for tomorrow and for Sunday. If you want to get out and do something productive, maybe clean out the basement. If you got boxes of papers that are just kind of kicking around and you're not sure what to do with, but it's confidential information, so you don't want to just chuck it in the bin, well, there's a big paper shredding event that's happening tomorrow. It's at the Westfield United Church. Address is 133 Narropus Road in Grand Bay. It is going on starting 9 o'clock tomorrow morning, going to 1. And you can bring any documents, individuals or businesses, bring them out, and you can have them shredded for whatever donation you would like to make. This is a fundraiser for the church, so it's a great practical thing to do. And it's being brought to you by Paige Danaher Realty. 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And safe, confidential, easy to do, and it's even drive-through. You pull up, they'll get the documents out of your vehicle for you. Easy peasy, right? There we go. And it's Drive at 5. I've got Jackson Dean on the way for you next. 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
2: Sunny today, northwest breeze gusting to 40 and a high of 16. Another frost advisory in effect for tonight. Clear and cold dropping to plus 3 to minus 1, bringing patchy frost. A sunny day tomorrow with a high of 19. Clear sky through the overnight and plus 1. Sun and cloud for Sunday and 17 showers on Monday.
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0: That's Aaron Goodman, Boy Like Me on 93 CFBC. Luke Combs also sleepless in a hotel room. It is Friday, my friends. We are in the drive at 5. Just a few songs left to get us out into the 6 o'clock hour. Hope you have a fantastic weekend. Weather's going to be decent, so I hope that you're decent as well. Whatever you do this weekend, I hope you're safe. Hope you have fun and make lots of memories. Going to leave you with a classic one from Alan Jackson. Got Little Big Town coming up for you. Also, John Party and Jackson Dean kicking off that set of 4 right now. You take care. I'll see you on Monday.
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